0: I was young and stupid. So, do you have any superpowers?
1: I guess I can make myself invisible.

0: Posloucháš?
1: Radio Metropole. I ain't gonna lie to you. Life's been really life in. And I need a night or two to get me unwinding.